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1: Yeah. This ain't for the crowd. It's for the quiet moment.

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8: Here's a look at your evening weather forecast from 88.7 The Tiger and the National Weather Service. Expect mostly cloudy weather tonight with a low around 69 and a 40% chance of rain. Sunday, meanwhile, may see a 20% chance of isolated showers. Otherwise, expect partly sunny weather turning to clouds with a high near 87 and a low around 70. Sunday, meanwhile, we'll see repeat weather with mostly sunny skies with a 20% chance of rain and a high near 90. This has been a look at your evening weather forecast from 88.7 The Tiger and the National Weather Service.

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1: And here's Clark with the weather. 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
4: 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Here's a look at your evening weather forecast from 88.7 The Tiger and the National Weather Service. Prepare for a 60% chance of rain and thunderstorms tonight alongside mostly cloudy weather with a low around 75. Tuesday may see a 20% chance of rain before 2 p.m. Otherwise expect mostly sunny weather with a high near 90, with Tuesday night seeing returning clouds and a low around 65. Wednesday, meanwhile, should see returning sun with a high near 84. This has been a look at your evening weather forecast from 88.7 The Tiger and the National Weather Service.
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7: Here's a look at your evening weather forecast from 88.7 The Tiger and the National Weather Service. Prepare for a 60% chance of rain and thunderstorms tonight alongside mostly cloudy weather with a low around 75. Tuesday may see a 20% chance of rain before 2 p.m. Otherwise expect mostly sunny weather with a high near 90, with Tuesday night seeing returning clouds and a low around 65. Wednesday, meanwhile, should see returning sun with a high near 84. This has been a look at your evening weather forecast from 88.7 The Tiger and the National Weather Service.

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7: Here's a look at your evening weather forecast from 88.7 The Tiger and the National Weather Service. Prepare for a 60% chance of rain and thunderstorms tonight alongside mostly cloudy weather with a low around 75. Tuesday may see a 20% chance of rain before 2 p.m. Otherwise expect mostly sunny weather with a high near 90, with Tuesday night seeing returning clouds and a low around 65. Wednesday, meanwhile, should see returning sun with a high near 84. This has been a look at your evening weather forecast from 88.7 The Tiger and the National Weather Service.
8: Hello, darkness, my old friend. Hello. 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

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OCD is worse than ever, hands are bleeding, maybe I should take the pill stone. Whoa. 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
7: Here's a look at your evening weather forecast from 88.7 The Tiger and the National Weather Service. Prepare for a 60% chance of rain and thunderstorms tonight alongside mostly cloudy weather with a low around 75. Tuesday may see a 20% chance of rain before 2 p.m. Otherwise expect mostly sunny weather with a high near 90, with Tuesday night seeing returning clouds and a low around 65. Wednesday, meanwhile, should see returning sun with a high near 84. This has been a look at your evening weather forecast from 88.7 The Tiger and the National Weather Service.

0: And here's Clark with the weather. How's it looking for our weekend boaters out there, Clark?
1: Well, Stacy, we can expect periods of heavy rain across the viewing area. That means all the trash, lawn chemicals, and other hazardous waste on the ground go down the storm drains and into our rivers, lakes, and streams.
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5: Here's a look at your evening weather forecast from 88.7 The Tiger and the National Weather Service. Prepare for a 60% chance of rain and thunderstorms tonight alongside mostly cloudy weather with a low around 75. Tuesday may see a 20% chance of rain before 2 p.m. Otherwise expect mostly sunny weather with a high near 90, with Tuesday night seeing returning clouds and a low around 65. Wednesday, meanwhile, should see returning sun with a high near 84. This has been a look at your evening weather forecast from 88.7 The Tiger and the National Weather Service. We'll be right back.

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2: And here's Clark with the weather. 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
3: 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That means all the trash, lawn chemicals, and other hazardous waste on the ground go down the storm drains and into our rivers, lakes, and streams.
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10: Here's a look at your evening weather forecast from 88.7 The Tiger and the National Weather Service. Prepare for a 60% chance of rain and thunderstorms tonight alongside mostly cloudy weather with a low around 75. Tuesday may see a 20% chance of rain before 2 p.m. Otherwise expect mostly sunny weather with a high near 90, with Tuesday night seeing returning clouds and a low around 65. Wednesday, meanwhile, should see returning sun with a high near 84. This has been a look at your evening weather forecast from 88.7 The Tiger and the National Weather Service.

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The rain is His. The strength is His. And any man worth honoring knows he never owned the field. He was trusted with it, and he stayed in it.

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1: 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Here's a look at your evening weather forecast from 88.7 The Tiger and the National Weather Service. Prepare for a 60% chance of rain and thunderstorms tonight alongside mostly cloudy weather with a low around 75. Tuesday may see a 20% chance of rain before 2 p.m. Otherwise expect mostly sunny weather with a high near 90, with Tuesday night seeing returning clouds and a low around 65. Wednesday, meanwhile, should see returning sun with a high near 84. This has been a look at your evening weather forecast from 88.7 The Tiger and the National Weather Service.

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8: Here's a look at your overnight weather forecast from 88.7 The Tiger and the National Weather Service. Today may see a 20% chance of rain and thunderstorms before 2 p.m. Otherwise, expect mostly sunny weather with a high near 90 through the morning, with tonight seeing returning clouds and a low around 65. Moving on to Wednesday, expect sunny weather with a high near 84 alongside some light winds through the morning, with Wednesday night staying clear as it drops down to 63. This has been a look at your overnight weather forecast from 88.7 The Tiger and the National Weather Service.

0: And here's Clark with the weather. How's it looking for our weekend boaters out there, Clark?
1: Well, Stacy, we can expect periods of heavy rain across the viewing area. That means all the trash, lawn chemicals, and other hazardous waste on the ground go down the storm drains and into our rivers, lakes, and streams.
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4: 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Here's a look at your overnight weather forecast from 88.7 The Tiger and the National Weather Service. Today may see a 20% chance of rain and thunderstorms before 2 p.m. Otherwise expect mostly sunny weather with a high near 90 through the morning, with tonight seeing returning clouds and a low around 65. Moving on to Wednesday, expect sunny weather with a high near 84 alongside some light winds through the morning, with Wednesday night staying clear as it drops down to 63. This has been a look at your overnight weather forecast from 88.7 The Tiger and the National Weather Service.

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5: Here's a look at your overnight weather forecast from 88.7 The Tiger and the National Weather Service. Today may see a 20% chance of rain and thunderstorms before 2 p.m. Otherwise expect mostly sunny weather with a high near 90 through the morning, with tonight seeing returning clouds and a low around 65. Moving on to Wednesday, expect sunny weather with a high near 84 alongside some light winds through the morning, with Wednesday night staying clear as it drops down to 63. This has been a look at your overnight weather forecast from 88.7 The Tiger and the National Weather Service.

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1: And here's Clark with the weather. 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
1: Here's a look at your overnight weather forecast from 88.7 The Tiger and the National Weather Service. Today may see a 20% chance of rain and thunderstorms before 2 p.m. Otherwise, expect mostly sunny weather with a high near 90 through the morning, with tonight seeing returning clouds and a low around 65. Moving on to Wednesday, expect sunny weather with a high near 84 alongside some light winds through the morning, with Wednesday night staying clear as it drops down to 63. This has been a look at your overnight weather forecast from 88.7 The Tiger and the National Weather Service.

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9: Here's a look at your overnight weather forecast from 88.7 The Tiger and the National Weather Service. Today may see a 20% chance of rain and thunderstorms before 2 p.m. Otherwise expect mostly sunny weather with a high near 90 through the morning, with tonight seeing returning clouds and a low around 65. Moving on to Wednesday, expect sunny weather with a high near 84 alongside some light winds through the morning, with Wednesday night staying clear as it drops down to 63. This has been a look at your overnight weather forecast from 88.7 The Tiger and the National Weather Service.

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5: Here's a look at your overnight weather forecast from 88.7 The Tiger and the National Weather Service. Today may see a 20% chance of rain and thunderstorms before 2 p.m. Otherwise, expect mostly sunny weather with a high near 90 through the morning, with tonight seeing returning clouds and a low around 65. Moving on to Wednesday, expect sunny weather with a high near 84 alongside some light winds through the morning, with Wednesday night staying clear as it drops down to 63. This has been a look at your overnight weather forecast from 88.7 The Tiger and the National Weather Service.

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8: Here's a look at your overnight weather forecast from 88.7 The Tiger and the National Weather Service. Today may see a 20% chance of rain and thunderstorms before 2 p.m. Otherwise, expect mostly sunny weather with a high near 90 through the morning, with tonight seeing returning clouds and a low around 65. Moving on to Wednesday, expect sunny weather with a high near 84 alongside some light winds through the morning, with Wednesday night staying clear as it drops down to 63. This has been a look at your overnight weather forecast from 88.7 The Tiger and the National Weather Service.

0: 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How's it looking for our weekend boaters out there, Clark?
1: 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That means all the trash, lawn chemicals, and other hazardous waste on the ground go down the storm drains and into our rivers, lakes, and streams.
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1: 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Here's a look at your overnight weather forecast from 88.7 The Tiger and the National Weather Service. Today may see a 20% chance of rain and thunderstorms before 2 p.m. Otherwise expect mostly sunny weather with a high near 90 through the morning, with tonight seeing returning clouds and a low around 65. Moving on to Wednesday, expect sunny weather with a high near 84 alongside some light winds through the morning, with Wednesday night staying clear as it drops down to 63. This has been a look at your overnight weather forecast from 88.7 The Tiger and the National Weather Service.

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9: Here's a look at your overnight weather forecast from 88.7 The Tiger and the National Weather Service. Today may see a 20% chance of rain and thunderstorms before 2 p.m. Otherwise expect mostly sunny weather with a high near 90 through the morning, with tonight seeing returning clouds and a low around 65. Moving on to Wednesday, expect sunny weather with a high near 84 alongside some light winds through the morning, with Wednesday night staying clear as it drops down to 63. This has been a look at your overnight weather forecast from 88.7 The Tiger and the National Weather Service.

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1: 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That means all the trash, lawn chemicals, and other hazardous waste on the ground go down the storm drains and into our rivers, lakes, and streams.
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4: 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Here's a look at your overnight weather forecast from 88.7 The Tiger and the National Weather Service. Today may see a 20% chance of rain and thunderstorms before 2 p.m. Otherwise, expect mostly sunny weather with a high near 90 through the morning, with tonight seeing returning clouds and a low around 65. Moving on to Wednesday, expect sunny weather with a high near 84 alongside some light winds through the morning, with Wednesday night staying clear as it drops down to 63. This has been a look at your overnight weather forecast from 88.7 The Tiger and the National Weather Service.

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5: Here's a look at your overnight weather forecast from 88.7 The Tiger and the National Weather Service. Today may see a 20% chance of rain and thunderstorms before 2 p.m. Otherwise, expect mostly sunny weather with a high near 90 through the morning, with tonight seeing returning clouds and a low around 65. Moving on to Wednesday, expect sunny weather with a high near 84 alongside some light winds through the morning, with Wednesday night staying clear as it drops down to 63. This has been a look at your overnight weather forecast from 88.7 The Tiger and the National Weather Service.

0: all deserve damnation, but Jesus paid the price. 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A life that's full of peace where you will never sin again. 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
1: 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How's it looking for our weekend boaters out there, Clark?
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7: Here's a look at your overnight weather forecast from 88.7 The Tiger and the National Weather Service. Today may see a 20% chance of rain and thunderstorms before 2 p.m. Otherwise expect mostly sunny weather with a high near 90 through the morning, with tonight seeing returning clouds and a low around 65. Moving on to Wednesday, expect sunny weather with a high near 84 alongside some light winds through the morning, with Wednesday night staying clear as it drops down to 63. This has been a look at your overnight weather forecast from 88.7 The Tiger and the National Weather Service.

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7: Here's a look at your morning forecast from 88.7 The Tiger and the National Weather Service. Today may see a 20% chance of rain and thunderstorms before 2 p.m. Otherwise expect mostly sunny weather with a high near 90 through the morning, with tonight seeing returning clouds and a low around 65. Moving on to Wednesday, expect sunny weather with a high near 84 alongside some light winds through the morning, with Wednesday night staying clear as it drops down to 63. This has been your morning weather forecast from 88.7 The Tiger and the National Weather Service.

0: Dave. Funkify! Come on! About to do it like this, about to do it like this, y'all.
1: One, two, three.

WLCU, Campbellsville University.

You've got on a morning show. Good morning to you. It is a good day. It is a great day. I'm not going to sit here and lie to you. It is not a great day. I have a sinus infection on my left eye. It is brutal, but it's still a good day. It is a great day. Yes, it is. I'm just teasing. We're going to push through this day. I am not feeling it. I'm not going to lie to you right now. I am, ugh. You ever have that moment you just feel, ugh? That is one of those days. So I am going to tell you something, though, that's going to get you fired up. Actually, I'm going to tell you two things. The first thing, Jesus loves you. The second thing, for a limited time, free haircuts at Campbellsville University School of Barbering. Free haircuts, Monday through Friday. Call 270-789-5590. See, listen, I'm going to give them a little credit. They came and dropped off a flyer for me. School of Barbering, I just want to say thank you to you guys. You brought me this flyer, and this flyer is fire. I mean, look, I'm going to show it on the TT. Look how awesome that looks. Does that not look awesome? It's got the new logo at the top. It's colorful. It's maroon and white and black, and that's what we want here at Campbellsville University. All righty. So I'm going to play a song. We were just talking about somebody said Toby Mike sounded like Justin Timberlake. Well, I've got to say this. I'm sorry I'm laughing. I've got this clown on TT. He's a clown, y'all. And I can't take him serious ever. Like, he's nonstop. Anyway, we were talking about somebody said they thought Toby Mike sounded like Justin Timberlake. I didn't see it. I don't hear it, but that don't mean anything. But I'm going to play a song. This one's Sean Rodriguez. This is Honey. I think this sounds like Bruno Mars. Now, I may be wrong, and you can disagree, and that's okay. But you tell me what you think when this song's over with.

Little Sean Rodriguez, honey, here on the morning show. So did you think that sound like Bruno Mars? I think it does. Of course, Sean Rodriguez is really, really good. All righty. So they've been telling jokes on the TT this morning, so I'm going to give you some jokes. I've had this page up for a while, and I don't know. I may do a couple, may do more. Let's go. Why did the Christian chicken go to the other side of the road? Why did the Christian chicken go to the other side of the road? To get across. What? Get it? To get a cross? I have to say, did you get it? Because I've got Rick on here paying attention on the TT, and he's a little slow. What do you call a priest who became a lawyer? What do you call a priest who became a lawyer? A father-in-law. Why wouldn't Pharaoh let the Hebrews go? Why wouldn't Pharaoh let the Hebrews go? He was in denial. I'm cracking myself up. I don't even know if anybody else is laughing. I don't care, but I think these are funny. Oh, I got one laugh. Let's get to a little sweet tea in Jesus because I need some sweet tea right now. I need something because I feel miserable with this headache. All righty, here we go.

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1: Good morning, Campbellsville!

That is called Chosen to Roll, the brand new one from Rick. He is a listener, songwriter on the TT, and he sent that in. If you have a truck driver or someone that is on the road all the time, that is for them. That is called Chosen to Roll, and that'll be out available to purchase here soon. I'm not sure when that date's going to be. But it'll be out here soon. There's no doubt about that. But good morning to you. Thank you for making us a part of your day. We want to say good morning to you. All right. The weather today is going to be 90. Cloudy skies this morning will become partly cloudy this afternoon. Tonight, a few passing clouds, low 66. Tomorrow, partly cloudy, high 85. Tomorrow night, clear skies, low 61. Sunny, high 85 on Thursday. Clear skies with a few passing clouds, 61 Thursday night. Hope your day is going great. It is Tuesday. It's a great day. It's a mighty day. And even though Satan tries to come at us, we're going to stay firm and we're going to stay strong. Not today, bruh. Even though we feel bad and we got sinus infection or we got a sinus headache, not today. We're going to keep pushing through. You're not going to win. Nope. Never. All righty. Let's get to the brand new one from Forrest Frank featuring Lost and Found. This is Two Step, The Enemy. Here on The Morning Show. Yeah.

To the woman who cries when nobody is looking. To the woman who was abused, neglected, ignored, rejected. To the woman who was told she wasn't good enough, pretty enough, strong enough. To the woman carrying scars nobody can see. I want you to know something. You are not what happened to you. You are not the words they spoke over you. You are not the mistakes you've made. You are a daughter of the

You get on the morning show. Good morning to you. That was a little holy ground. Ave Maria, full of grace here on the morning show. Right before that, God is hope. Daughter, don't give up. Going to read here to you today, Birds of a Feather, Luke 9:50. Do not forbid him, for he who is not against us is on our side. It is true that birds of a feather flock together. Sparrows don't hang out with doves, neither do hawks with hummingbirds. They stay with those that look and sound like they do. As human beings, we tend to do something similar. We gather on our own little flocks and think we have it right. But there are millions who love God that have different feathers and sing a different song than you. They sometimes act, dress, and worship differently. However, God doesn't look upon each of us through the doors of a particular denomination. He looks upon the heart, and the Bible says his foundation stands sure, having this seal. The Lord knows those that are his. 2 Timothy 2:19. It is therefore wise for us not to want to call fire down from heaven upon those we disagree with about non-essential doctrines. We should instead love and pray for them. Do I think I'm right and look condescendingly upon those with a different belief within the body of Christ? Father, help me see other Christians as you see them. Weather today is going to be hot. It's going to be 90 today. Cloudy skies this morning will become partly cloudy this afternoon. 66 tonight, few passing clouds. Tomorrow, partly cloudy, high 85. Tomorrow night, clear skies, low 61. And on Thursday, sunny, high around 85. Thursday night, clear skies with a few passing clouds, 61. All righty, let's keep the music going. Let's keep it rocking this morning for some Jesus. Let's get to Phil Wickham and Crowder. How about a little It Really Is Amazing Grace here on The Morning Show.

Muhammad is still in his tomb, and Joseph Smith is still in his tomb, and Buddha is still in his tomb, and Confucius is still in his tomb. But there is one man who was not found in the tomb. I've been there, the tomb.

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You've got On the Morning Show. Good morning to you. Got to get a little word out to you right now. Free haircuts for a limited time, Monday through Friday at the Campbellsville University School of Barbering. That is at 2020 Old Hodgenville Road, Campbellsville, Kentucky. 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That is at 2020 Old Hodgenville Road here in Campbellsville. 270-789-5590. And I'm just going to tell you, I said it a while ago, and I'm going to say it again. This flyer is fire. It is awesome. They did a great job on this thing. I love the black background. I love the new logos we're doing. Absolutely love the new logos here at Campbellsville University. I was able to get the new tiger head sticker, and I cannot wait to put those up. But great job. I love it. I love the new CampbellsvilleTiger.com website and the new look and everything that's taking place here at the university. It's a brand new day. Somebody tell me what movie that's from. Or excuse me, what TV show that is from. That's right. I referenced it. I can't help it. I love that TV show. It's a brand new day. Somebody's like, Jamie, you're not right. It's hilarious. Somebody's like, I don't even know what he's talking about right now. Well, then you don't watch the greatest TV show in the history of mankind. Fact. Let's get to the music again right here, right now. Let's do the newest one from Elevation Rhythm. This is going to be amazing.

Little Zach Williams, Wait For Me here on the morning show. Right before that, Tiki Luau, I Trust in God. And then the brand new one from Elevation Rhythm and Amazing. Y'all thought I was saying that song was amazing a minute ago. No, that is the name of the song, called Amazing. Kind of like the DJ you're listening to right now, right? Come on, y'all. Ba-doom-tsh. All right, I'm going to tell y'all my jokes again. I'm going to do more jokes. Why? Because I can, and I think they're absolutely hilarious. Alrighty. Why is Swiss cheese considered the most religious type of cheese? Because it's holy. What's a Christian's favorite shot? Holy water. How many Christians does it take to change a light bulb? We don't know. They're all still standing in a circle praying for the light to come back on. Oh, my goodness. Let's see. I went to my pastor because I'm addicted to Facebook. My pastor said, sorry, I don't follow you. Oh, my goodness. I got it. Listen, you got to have a good joke. You just got to laugh. You got to enjoy life. Oh, my goodness. Let's do a little Consumed by Fire. Don't forget, coming up at 9 o'clock today, Brian Rafferty is going to come in today. He does have an excuse for yesterday. Some things took place he had to take care of, and it's all good. It's all good. Let's get to Goodbye, Old Me.

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1: You get on a morning show. Good morning to you. I guess my jokes are a hit because I've got more people asking for them. Earlier in life, I was hunched over having problems with my posture. I didn't think prayer could help me, but I stand corrected. But don't. I'm sorry, y'all. These are great. Let's see. Adam wakes up and finds Eve counting his ribs and asks, "What are you doing?" Eve says, "I want to make sure there's no other woman in your life." I'm sorry. That is great. That is hilarious. And someone's like, "Jamie, what? You missed the joke, y'all. It's a joke. You know, Eve was taken from a rib." I'm going to read it again because some of y'all missed it. Adam wakes up and finds Eve counting his ribs and asks, "What are you doing?" Eve says, "I want to make sure there's no other woman in your life." I'm sorry. That was funny. Let's do a little God is Hope. A little cloudy out there right now. It's going to get up to about 90. Going to be a cloud and sun mix today. I'm getting the corny text and messages from everybody. I don't care what you say. You laughed. Don't act like you didn't smile. Don't act like you didn't laugh because you did. I got a splitting headache. Sinus is brutal, and I'm going to do whatever I got to do to make me smile and laugh today. So there.

Little God is hope rise again. I'm sorry, y'all. I am sitting here laughing so much. If you're not part of the TT, you're missing out. Oh, my. So the jokes have been a big hit this morning. The jokes have been a big hit. They're begging for more, especially this guy named Rick. He's begging for more jokes. He can't stop laughing. All right. I got to drink something first. This one's kind of you got to read along. Rick may not be able to keep up with this one. He's got to pay attention. All right, here we go. A man stranded on an island for 5 years was finally rescued one day. The man rescuing him noticed he had built 3 huts. He asked him what they were for. The man said, "One was my house, one was my church." The rescuer said, "Okay, that makes sense, but what about the 3rd hut? The man replied, "That was the church I used to go to before I changed denominations." I'm sorry, y'all. You just got to laugh this morning. Just enjoy life. Can y'all just enjoy life? And you know what? I did. I'm going to throw somebody under the bus, and I'm going to do it in a heartbeat, too. And I'm not even going to think twice about it. Yes. Don't forget about the new logo here at Campbellsville University. It is amazing, the new website. CampbellsvilleTigers.com. You can go to Campbellsville.edu as well. Don't forget to grab you some lunch over at God's Holy Chicken Chick-fil-A. The cafeteria is open today. Make sure you check them out as well. They do a great job over there. Tigerville Grill is kicking over beside CVS and in the same building as Papa John's here in Campbellsville. Starbucks is at the Welcome Center. Good morning to the Welcome Center as well and all the fine folks over there. Everybody's getting geared up. School starts in less than a month. Think about that. The countdown is on. Let's go. While you're over at Chick-fil-A, go across the hall and go to the Tiger Shop and check out all the stuff they have over there. A lot of stuff. A lot of stuff over there. And while you're in the Heilman Center, go into Kroger. Get what you need from Kroger, and they'll get you taken care of. Y'all, I'm just going to say this. Y'all pray for me. I've got an awful sinus headache. You ever had those? They're just so brutal. And then you got people that pick on you 24/7 thinking they're going to mess you up, but they can't because my God is bigger than them. I have to put them below my foot and step on them like little ants, those little red ants. You know, I got to stomp on them to like a little fire. You got to stomp on them and put them out. That's what I do. That's how I do it. That's how I roll here on the morning show. Let's get to a little Tiffany Hudson. This is All Authority. Then we're going to do a little Chris Tomlin. It is well.

0: 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How's it looking for our weekend boaters out there, Clark?
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0: Gross.
1: Gross is right, Stacy. 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
9: Here's a look at your morning forecast from 88.7 The Tiger and the National Weather Service. Today may see a 20% chance of rain and thunderstorms before 2 p.m. Otherwise expect mostly sunny weather with a high near 90 through the morning, with tonight seeing returning clouds and a low around 65. Moving on to Wednesday, expect sunny weather with a high near 84 alongside some light winds through the morning, with Wednesday night staying clear as it drops down to 63. This has been your morning weather forecast from 88.7 The Tiger and the National Weather Service.

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2: You get on the morning show here on 88.7 The Tiger. Good morning to you. Cloudy out in central Kentucky. It's going to be a cloud and sun mix today. Going to be up around 90 today, so enjoy it. Make sure you're staying hydrated. So I have been requested. There's been some requesting for more jokes. So, okay, I'm going to give you some jokes. All right. Why did Beethoven get rid of his chickens? All they ever said was, bok, bok, bok. What did 20 do when it was hungry? 28. Why is grass so dangerous? Because it's full of blades. Somebody just laugh right now and smile. Enjoy life. Just enjoy life right now. Life is too complicated. We need real good jokes, and I'm going to keep doing this because I've got requests for these. I think I'm going to go on tour doing dad jokes. Oh, my goodness. Brian Rafferty will be in studio here in just a few moments, so we'll wait on him to get here at the top of the hour. And while we're waiting, though, we're going to keep playing some great music. But it's a good day. I hope you're having a great day. And I want to say thank you to all the compliments for my jokes today. Anyway, I'm going to stop right now because it is getting deep. I will say this, though. Do you watch America's Got Talent? Did you see the guy that came on last week, the comedian? He was dressed as the devil. And he was doing jokes pertaining to the

0: Devil. They were corny as all get out, but hilarious. Of course, Howie was over there laughing like crazy. Simon did not like them at all. And then the two ladies, they finally gave him a yes and he's going to come back, but, it's funny. And even though people try to mess you up here on the morning show, it doesn't happen. It's not going to happen. They think it's going to happen, but I got a God that just blanks everything to get it all done. I'm just putting that out there. All righty, Ron Rafferty, in just a few moments, we're going to talk a little bit about getting back up as Christians. We got to quit playing patty cake as Christians, and we got to rise up in the name of Jesus as Christians.
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5: 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Here's a look at your morning forecast from 88.7 The Tiger and the National Weather Service. Today may see a 20% chance of rain and thunderstorms before 2 p.m. Otherwise, expect mostly sunny weather with a high near 90 through the morning, with tonight seeing returning clouds and a low around 65. Moving on to Wednesday, expect sunny weather with a high near 84 alongside some light winds through the morning, with Wednesday night staying clear as it drops down to 63. This has been your morning weather forecast from 88.7 The Tiger and the National Weather Service.
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1: You've got on the morning show. Good morning to you in studio. Finally.
2: Finally.
1: My preacher, Brian Rafferty. Good morning.
2: What is up, Jamie Branny?
1: All right, listen.
2: What's up, everybody?
1: I got to tell some jokes.
2: Oh, gosh.
1: I've been on a roll this morning. Okay. All right. Why are mountains so funny? They're hilarious.
2: Hill areas. I got you.
1: Hill areas.
2: I got, oh, my God.
1: Why does it take a pirate a long time to learn an alphabet? Because they can spend years at sea.
2: Somebody help me.
1: Listen. I've been doing these jokes all morning long, and I'm just
2: Jamie, you're the only one laughing, though, dude.
1: No, I'm not. Like, the people on TD are laughing.
2: Because they feel sorry for you.
1: No. Like, they've been laughing. I haven't felt good. I've got an awful sinus headache, and so I'm trying to do something to make me laugh, be energized. I have not felt it today, but I'm still here.
2: Is that why you called me in today? You need to laugh?
1: No, I tried to get you yesterday.
2: Yeah. Sorry about that, man.
1: But Sunday, Brian preached, mm-hmm. and I went up to him after church, and I got his attention, and I looked at his wife, and I said, "Hey, Dana, I'm going to send you a bill." And she goes, "For what?" He'll tell you. She'll go, "For what?" I said, "Because I want royalty fees off the sermon, because it's everything I talk about every morning."
2: It's amazing.
1: On 88.7 The Time.
2: Yeah, that's why I love you. That's why I love 88.7.
1: It was a joke, by the way.
2: No, it wasn't, y'all. But anyway, I don't know, man. Y'all are making a difference, and I'm not just saying that. I listen in every morning.
1: Do you really?
2: Yes, sir.
1: Do you now have the TT, or do you listen through Dana?
2: No, I listen through Dana.
1: Okay.
2: Yeah, we get up every morning and listen.
1: I have to say TT because I'm live on there, and I can't say the actual word. I can't say FB.
2: I get flagged all the time.
1: I'm not supposed to say SC. You're not supposed to say IG. I'm not supposed to say the...
2: How hard is that, though?
1: F-O-blank-blank-O-W. Yeah, I have to say connect
2: with
1: me.
2: You got old school blood in you. I mean, you're just straight up truthful. That's why I love you, man.
1: The app is crazy with what you can't say, or you're not supposed to. I'm part of an agency. It doesn't cost you anything. And it's what an agency does is it protects you through TT to where if they flag you or they do something to shut you down from, they can go in on the back side. Hey, look, you didn't do anything wrong. Yeah. You need to put him back up. And that's what agency is good for.
2: Yeah.
1: So, but you spoke about on Sunday, the sermon was called Get Up.
2: Get Up. Yes.
1: Get up out of that chair. Yeah. But it's funny because I'm always telling people through the radio and I'm always telling people through TT, God did not call us to stay down.
2: No, sir.
1: He did not call us to have a pity party. He said, when you take up your cross, the world's going to come against you.
2: Sir.
1: It's not going to be comfortable. It's going to be hard, which means you can't stay down.
2: No, sir.
1: And you literally were preaching to so many people that I got God bumps. It's we as Christians. And before I started doing all this, I did it. I'd feel sorry for myself. I'm like, man, why is this happening? I know why it's happening, because when you're uncomfortable, you're doing something right.
2: Yes. That's proof. That's evidence.
1: And your message, you spoke on Micah 7:8. Yeah. Mm-hmm. I'm going to get this to load up here.
2: It's one of my verses, Jamie, that, when I get knocked down, this is my get up verse. This is the verse right here that I go to. I got it on my phone. Every morning I get my phone out and I quote this verse. And man, it helps me. The Word of God's alive.
1: It is alive. And if you can't look into the world now and see that it's alive, something's wrong.
2: And listen, if there was ever a time, and you know this is the truth, if there was ever a time for the church to get up, for Christians to get up, man, it's now. We need the people that's listening in right now. We need you. And it's not just stinking preacher. I'm sorry. It's not just stinking preacher. I could probably get flagged on that. I don't care. But it's not. Listen, the church building is not working. And I know I offend people all the time when I say that. But the church, which is me and you, is working. But yes. We got to get up. We got to get up, man. And we all, the Bible says, think about this, Jamie. Even Jesus Christ, who was dead,
1: got
2: in a tomb, beaten, hair pulled out, beard pulled out, all that, he got up. And I love that. And listen, I get tore up, but the same power that was in Jesus Christ is in me and you. Mm. And we got a holy get up. Dude, Jamie Brown, I know you may not feel good today, but man, you got up.
1: Yep. Sure did.
2: And you're here and God's going to honor you and bless you. And so, man, I just come to serve the devil. Notice today he's lost.
1: But Brian, we go to the church and it's a feel good story. It's a feel good moment. You know, you're comfortable.
2: Mm-hmm.
1: But God said, go out into the world and be fishers of men.
2: Yeah.
1: If we're going outside that church and we're not telling the people about Jesus, doesn't mean we're perfect. We are going to fail. We fail every day.
2: Every day.
1: But he says, you got to get back up and keep telling people about me.
2: Yes. Yeah.
1: Every disciple failed.
2: Every one of them. Bad.
1: So, and I said this the other day because I saw it on social media and it really just hit my heart. I never thought about it until I saw it. When Paul died, the ones he martyred celebrated him.
2: Yep.
1: You think about that. The people that he took out because he was after the Christians were the same ones that when he went to heaven, it's like, but you don't, until you put it in that context, you don't think about that. But we've got to go outside the four walls and tell somebody.
2: Yeah.
1: If you're not telling anybody about Jesus, you're failing. You're not doing it right.
2: That's exactly right. And Jamie, here's the truth, and this is the way I look at it. If you're truly born again, this is the evidence that Paul even says, I am persuaded, I am convinced that what God did in me, no devil, no demon, no spirit of the Antichrist can stop. And so, man, greater is he that is in me and you. And all those who are listening in today, if you're born again, know Jesus, that is in us, and he's in the world. This world, listen, Satan can only have what you give him.
1: Come on.
2: Satan can only have what you give him. If you give him your home, he'll take it. Oh, this is so good. God just spoke to me. Satan will not rob an empty home. So if you're in a battle right now, it's because you've got something valuable inside your house. You got something valuable inside your temple. You got something valuable inside you. So if you're going through a problem, hallelujah. I know y'all don't like stuff like this, but it's true. It's evidence that you're doing something for the kingdom. It's just evidence. So man, if you're going through a hard time, yeah, you will. Yeah, you're going to get talked about. You're going to get criticized. So did Jesus. So did Paul. Paul got sawn in two. Peter, here he was, a disciple. He cussed God. He cussed Jesus. And all of a sudden, man, here's Jesus at the tomb, and Peter done ran back to the house. I'm ashamed. I can't do nothing. I'm down, this, that, and the other. And Jesus come out, and Martha and Mary was there, two women. And I love this, Jane. We forget about this, man. Jesus come out, and you know the first one he asked for? He said, go tell Peter I'm alive. I love that, man. Go tell Peter I'm alive. Peter was down. I let God down. I cussed God. I messed up. I cut a dude's ear off. And God's like, Peter, I love you anyhow. I love you no matter what. And that's me. That's you. I mess up. I get hurt. The church is going to hurt you. People are going to hurt you. Family going to hurt you. It's just it's life.
1: I don't remember where I saw this at, but somebody, I saw a visual. Somebody did this somewhere. Anyway, said they were going through illustrations of being down and being sinners. And it's like, I'll give you an example. I said a curse word. Clean. There's one nail hit.
2: Mm-hmm.
1: I'm going through a sickness. Clean.
2: Yeah.
1: I did this to somebody. Clean. I didn't forgive somebody. Clean. And it was, they were hitting a nail on the cross. And I was like, oh, I got bumps right now. And it's like, we have got to get to the point of not just getting back up, but forgiving when we get up.
2: Yeah.
1: Because people are going to hurt you. Yeah, don't Brian Rafferty. He'll tell you right. I've heard him before.
2: Yeah,
1: 100%. Has he hurt my feelings before? 100%. I've been around this guy for 55 years. Well, 54. He's 55. I'm 54.
2: That's 2 years coming up.
1: Yeah, but you're older than me.
2: Yeah, I am older.
1: But I mean, I've been around him enough. He's gonna hurt me again. I'm gonna hurt him. It's not done intentionally.
2: Yeah.
1: You don't think you haven't hurt your wife?
2: Oh.
1: You don't think she's never hurt your feelings?
2: That's what I said Sunday. I said we got so many people that as soon as they get hurt, they walk away. And what if we looked at it like this? You're not walking away from the church. You're walking away from God. Dude, that's a different ball game.
1: I get tickled, and I'm going to use Jackie. She's on here right now.
2: What's up, Jackie?
1: I love Jackie, and I think she's okay if I share this, but she's on the TT, and she said, I haven't been to church in a long time.
2: Yeah.
1: I go, why? She goes, well, they hurt me.
2: Yeah.
1: I said, so?
2: Me too.
1: Listen, she'll testify. I'm paraphrasing, Jackie. You know this. And I'm going to use other people too. So get ready, Megan. You're coming next.
2: I'm next, Jackie. So don't worry about it.
1: But I said, so? Go back to that church and forgive them.
2: Yeah.
1: And it's like, I don't know. I said, no, get up.
2: Yeah.
1: Get God up. Didn't say you stay there. God said forgive. The Bible says you got to. And you know what happened? She went to church, got God bumps. She went to church and she went to the person.
2: Come on.
1: And had a conversation.
2: Amen. Great job.
1: And you know what? They worked it out. Now she is going to church again.
2: Good job.
1: But again, I didn't patty cake it with her.
2: Yeah.
1: I was honest with her.
2: Yeah.
1: But as Christians, and I'm not saying that to say I was better than Jackie. No, that's not. I'm not better than Jackie. But we as Christians have got to lend a hand and help somebody back up.
2: Yeah.
1: And say, I'm here to help you get through this.
2: Yeah.
1: Megan Lee, she's listening right now. I don't
2: What's
1: care.
2: Up, Megan?
1: I'm going to tell you right now. She come on here the other day. She said, I'm paraphrasing and she's listening. She's at a treatment right now.
2: Yeah.
1: She said one day, she goes, ooh, I'm getting teary eyed. She said, I just feel like I'm done.
2: Yeah.
1: I'm exhausted. I'm wore out. I said, what? I go, no, you didn't. And she goes, yeah, I just don't know how much more I can do. I go, you're going to get back up.
2: Amen.
1: God's not done with you.
2: Come on, everybody.
1: What are you talking about?
2: Yeah.
1: So God is using you through this test.
2: Yes.
1: And you're going to be a testimony through somebody
2: else. Come on, man. Yes, sir.
1: I go, you can't stop. You got to get back up. And it was her. It was not me. It was God. And she finally said, I'm paraphrasing this. She goes, you're right.
2: Yeah.
1: And so I actually brought her up during the live in a video, and I basically said, no, you're not. You're not going to do this. And she goes, I want to rededicate my life.
2: Amen.
1: And it wasn't me speaking to her. It was Jesus speaking to her.
2: Man, Jesus loves us.
1: He does. And she goes, I want to rededicate my life. So I brought her back up.
2: Praise
1: she
2: God.
1: Rededicated
2: Great
1: her
2: job.
1: Life. And you know what? Do you think she's not going to have some downtime?
2: Oh, yeah.
1: She is going to have some more downtime.
2: Yeah.
1: Yes.
2: This is not our home.
1: Yes.
2: This is not our home. And listen, when you change partners... When you change from the devil to Jesus, the devil get mad.
1: Yes.
2: And he's going to say, that one don't belong to me. Listen, if you're not having no troubles, if everything's just always so good, I'm talking about Leave It to Beaver.
1: Why would you say that?
2: I don't know, man. That's ADHD kicking in. I don't know. But the bottom line
1: said,
2: is.
1: Leave It to Beaver. I love it.
2: But the bottom line is this. Man, if you're not having troubles, y'all gotta stop.
1: I love it.
2: But if you're not having trouble, Jamie, God, that means Satan's got you right where he wants you. It is proof and it is evidence that you're doing something right when you're in a trial. And I know we don't like stuff like this. I hate it. I don't even like saying it, but it's evidence, it's proof. When you're in a storm, you're in a battle, things ain't going right. It's how you act and it's how you react.
1: Come on.
2: That's your promotion or your demotion. And that's just the way it is. So that's why Micah 7:8 is my go-to.
1: Tony said, Satan don't mess with empty vessels. Tony's a...
2: Come on, man. That's exactly right.
1: He does
2: a
1: devotion.
2: Satan ain't going to rob an empty house.
1: No.
2: Why would you... You ain't wasting your... He's going to go after the ones like this Facebook or this family.
1: TT.
2: Right? TT family. And James, he's going to come after you. Listen, y'all.
1: I love this guy.
2: What you see, what you get.
1: This is us 24/7.
2: Yeah, it's just the way it is, man. So listen, church don't work, but Jesus does. And we're going to have trials. We're going to have trouble. We're going to have, listen, Jamie, and people don't like what I'm getting ready to say, but it's so true. You know how many people.
1: Step on the toes, brother.
2: You know how many people I have been able, and I get teary-eyed.
1: Tell them.
2: That I have been able to help because I'm a divorced man.
1: Mm. Test to a testimony. Come on.
2: You know, and I'm sorry, man. It just tears me up because today, when I leave here, you know where I'm going? I'm going to the church, and I'm getting to talk. Listen to this, y'all. I'm getting to talk to a woman who got beat up.
1: Mm. Come on.
2: And this is real. I'm sorry, but it's just real.
1: Come on.
2: I'm talking to a teenager today that was at the wrong place at the wrong time.
1: I see you, Alicia. Come on, girl. Come on.
2: I'm also talking to a man today who's an alcoholic. I love him, Jamie. Mm. This world's got to stop judging people.
1: Ooh, come on.
2: And, man, we got to start loving people. And I'm just telling you, God has used my divorce. I've lost two children. You know how many people I have been able to help because I've lost things? I told people Sunday, and you was there Sunday, I said, the Bible says it's the anointing that breaks that destroys the yoke. One translation, someone said, oh, it breaks the yoke. I said, no, it destroys it. Because if something is broken, it can be repaired. But if it's destroyed, it can't ever come back. And that's what God says. Once I heal you, hallelujah, you're healed.
1: Amen.
2: Once I restore you, you are restored. Come on. No devil, ain't no demon in hell can stop what God is doing in this place. Nothing. And so, man, I'm just telling you, it's time to get up.
1: I tell people all the time, we judge people all the time for what they've done. Do you remember what it was like when people were throwing rocks at you for what you did?
2: Yeah.
1: Why are you going to pick up the same rock that somebody threw at you so you can in turn turn around and throw it at somebody else? You're using the same rock that somebody threw at you to throw and judge them. Why?
2: And it's going
1: to
2: come back.
1: Yes.
2: My granny said, Brian Keith, you live in a glass house on a gravel road. Be careful.
1: Well, and you know, it's when and you told me this before and but why do we want to hinder somebody's blessing because we want to judge them?
2: Yeah, I ain't doing
1: it. Maybe God's wanting to use somebody for a situation, but you can't let go of their past of what they did. If that's the case, then why do we listen to the disciples?
2: That's right.
1: Because God forgave them, and God turned and used, even though they had a terrible past, he turned and used them for great things.
2: Yep.
1: But we want to hang on to everybody's past.
2: Yep.
1: Well, Jamie Browning, you did this at one time. Yeah.
2: Yeah, sure did.
1: Jamie Browning, you did that at one time. Yep, probably sure did.
2: Yeah.
1: But I'm not the same guy I was then that I am now.
2: Lord.
1: Look, I still fail.
2: Yep.
1: I still fall down. But quit saying, well, Jamie Browning this. Jamie Browning that. Well, we're going to do that with Paul, Peter.
2: Everybody.
1: John. I mean, Noah.
2: Abraham
1: Moses.
2: Was a liar. Noah was a drunk.
1: But yeah, we want to hang
2: Rahab
1: on.
2: Rahab was a, well, she, I ain't going to tell you what she was. It's bad. But God, Rahab is in the bloodline of Jesus Christ. Matthew chapter 1. A harlot. What was in the bloodline of Jesus Christ. God uses messed up people to win lost people.
1: Mm, come on.
2: And man, all of us, all we are is a beggar telling another beggar where to find the bread. That's what we are. Man, God's going to use my story. God's going to use these precious people's story. You watch. And what Satan intend for evil, God's going to turn it around. And I've seen him turn it around. And man, I'm just not a Debbie Downer. I'm not. I am not going to get up here and go, well, the sky's falling, the star. No. Pick it up. You know what I'm saying? Get up. It's what you, I had a man one time. I was going through the building church, the church building program. Mm-hmm. He handed me, this is truth. I was in a meeting with him. He slid a blank check across the desk to me. He said, I felt in my heart the Lord wanted me to tell you, you fill in the check. Now I'm like, what now? He said, yeah. He said, if heaven, think about this, were to hand you a blank check, what would you do with it?
1: Mm.
2: He said, would you just build a church? Would you just build what's in need? Or he said, would you expand heaven?
1: Mm.
2: And I think a lot of times we say, well, thank God I got through that season. Well, hang on, boo. It's coming back. So we're all about today. But God is eternity, man. He's thinking about tomorrow, the rest of your life. Here's what God spoke into my spirit right now. Everything you're going through, you're not going through it in vain.
1: Mm.
2: There's a purpose behind the scar. Hallelujah.
1: Come on.
2: There's a purpose behind the scar. It's when you look down, I got a scar. You remember that scar right there, don't you, Jamie? Football?
1: Just so everybody knows, I'm going to refrain from the comment that I want to say because we're having Jesus right now. but here's the thing, too, is we go into church because we've got junk and we want to get it right with Jesus. We go into church and God says, bring it to the altar.
2: Yeah.
1: But we're scared to death to step outside of that aisle and walk up because what's John going to think of me if I walk up there?
2: Yeah.
1: What's Susan going to think of me? Who cares?
2: Yeah.
1: You don't think they ain't got junk? Yeah, they do. Everybody that walks up in that building on that day is a human being and they've got something going on some way, somehow. Everybody. Not everybody. Everybody. But that's the thing. Well, our mindset's got to be, I can't worry about them.
2: Yeah.
1: And I'll tell you what else drives me nuts. And I'm grateful for the church we have because we will stop the church service like Sunday. I got God bunch right now. Mm-hmm. We were singing and you had got up there and you were talking for a minute. You hadn't even started your preaching yet. And here comes somebody.
2: Yeah.
1: And then here comes somebody
2: else.
1: It's
2: beautiful. Yeah.
1: And you're like, hey, we are going to stop for a minute. God is working for a moment.
2: Yep.
1: We're not going to do nothing else until God is done with this.
2: Yep.
1: And when we're done, and sure enough, maybe 10 or 15 minutes that went on.
2: Yep.
1: And finally the last person got up, then went back, and then you started preaching,
2: yes,
1: and then it happened again at the end of service.
2: It's
1: and it's
2: crazy.
1: Like, God bless, boys.
2: Yeah.
1: I want to tell another story because I kind of told a little bit about you or to you the other day and I rushed it, but I want to tell you, we are to go tell people about Jesus.
2: Mm-hmm.
1: But when we go tell people about Jesus, you can't give up on them.
2: No.
1: And I think we fail because we give up too many times.
2: Yep.
1: And I've got a point to this. So a few weeks ago, this lady gets on, her name's Jessica, and I'm not putting her on a pedestal, but it's a beautiful story. She came into the live, I think it was a Thursday, and she kind of asked some questions and we were answering them. It wasn't just me. It was a whole slew of people talking to her. And, she goes, I just don't know. Why do I want to accept somebody if they're just going to leave me?
2: Mm.
1: And we're all like, well, Jesus is never going to leave you. He's always there. Now there's going to be times where you don't feel like he's there. He's there,
2: right?
1: But he's waiting to see how much faith we put into him,
2: right,
1: for the situation. So we were talking. And it was cool because the very next day, there's somebody we tried to lead to Jesus, and she kept saying, do it, do it. What are you waiting for? Accept them. Why are you not doing it? And I'm like, and I'm reading her like, you're telling this person to do this, but you won't do this?
2: Mm-hmm.
1: And so anyway, over the weekend went by. She's at the Mayo Clinic. Her mother had to have a transplant. She was sick as all get out, not doing well. And over the weekend, some of the people on the TT were talking to her, reaching out to her. And so she had messaged me something, and I responded back. And I'm like, look, that is the one person ever that will never leave you.
2: Right.
1: We are going to mess up and life gets busy.
2: Yeah.
1: Sorry.
2: Things happen.
1: I said,
2: absolutely.
1: Jesus will never, ever leave you. And so I didn't push it. I wasn't pushing a whole lot. But thank God for Rick and some other people that are reaching out. She came back on that Monday and said, hey, I want to do this.
2: Wow.
1: So we tried to bring her up on video, but you got to have 1,000 people that
2: Before you
1: can go live with them. So anyway, I said the prayer with her. She said it. She promised she said it. I was like, all right, this is awesome. We were exciting. Oh no, guys, it gets better than this. Within 30 minutes of her accepting Jesus, and there's people in here that testify to this, within 30 minutes, she was already telling somebody about Jesus at the Mayo Clinic.
2: Yeah.
1: Within the next week, somebody came to her and she led them to Jesus at the Mayo Clinic, a tech.
2: Yeah, see?
1: And so she's on here one day. She's listening to me. I got God bumps, y'all. Mm-hmm. She's listening. She goes, guys, I don't know what it is, but I got all these goosebumps and I'm just feeling this thing here. And I don't know what this is. And she goes, man, this feels good. Well, all of a sudden, this person goes, Holy Spirit.
3: Holy Spirit.
1: Person,
3: Holy Spirit. Spirit. Yeah.
1: Like, everybody kept doing Holy Spirit. And I looked at her and I said, listen, girl, I'm like, you got Jesus in you. Yeah. You have the Holy Spirit in you. And I looked at her and I said, hey, well, I looked at her. I read and they look at me and I said, is your mom saved? She goes, no. And I said, well, we're going to pray for Violet. She gave me her name. Her name's Violet. So we've been praying.
2: Yeah.
1: So a week ago last week, yeah, it was last week. Two weeks ago, she says, hey, y'all need to pray. We've got to make some tough decisions. They've come in and said that end of life is here.
2: Yeah.
1: We've got to make tough decisions.
2: Yeah.
1: I said, we're going to keep praying.
2: Yeah.
1: We're not done. We're going to keep praying for her. So a week ago, I think it was a week ago yesterday, they came in and they said, I don't know what this is.
2: Mm-hmm.
1: But your mother is a miracle. She is awake.
2: You know it.
1: She is alive.
2: You know it.
1: She is talking. Yeah. She is with it right now. And she got excited. Anyway, it was so beautiful. And I said, so here's my question to you. I'm excited about this, but are you going to go talk to your mom?
2: Yes.
1: Yes.
2: Yes.
1: I've got to go talk to my mother now.
2: Yeah.
1: They said, she goes, Jamie, they said in maybe 3 days she's going to come home.
2: In it, praise
1: God. I go, are you serious? She goes, yeah. Anyway, it hasn't went yet. She's supposed to go home this week. So anyway, last Monday, she says, I got to talk to my mama. And she goes, I want to accept Jesus.
2: Her mama said that?
1: Yes. Right there laying at the Mayo Clinic.
2: Yes, sir.
1: Said, I want to accept Jesus.
2: Yeah.
1: And here's what's so beautiful about this is, so she got saved. Mama got saved. Husband, who's been away from her for 3 months, wants to rededicate his life.
2: Come on, Jesus.
1: This is at the Mayo Clinic. Nobody believed she was at, what's it called? Agnostic? Is that what it's called?
2: Agnostic.
1: Yeah. Like, she wanted no part of this.
2: Yeah.
1: Now all of a sudden, she got it right. The woman talked to her got it right. The tech got it right. Her husband got it right. Her mama's getting it right. So now they're going to get baptized. Husband's on his way down there to meet her for the first time in over 3 months.
2: Wow.
1: And I'm like, that's going to be one of the greatest hugs in the history of mankind is when you two connect. I said, I pray in the name of Jesus that there's a video of this because y'all may not let go for a while. And I
2: said, right.
1: I said, and that's good.
2: Yeah.
1: You hang on to him for dear life. But you know what she responded to one day? She goes, here's what's cool about this. She goes, and I finally got to my point. I know I'm rambling. She goes, y'all never gave up on me.
2: Never.
1: And I said, but Jessica, that's what we're called to do.
2: Yeah.
1: We didn't throw it down your throat. We didn't beat it down you. We just allow God to work because so many people were messaging and the seed was planted and it was up to God to grow it and he did.
2: Yeah.
1: Old man Day, John on here. Same thing. Months ago said the same thing. He goes, I didn't want no part of it. God took my son. We were church hurt.
2: Yeah.
1: My wife wanted no part of it. He got saved because we didn't give up. He goes, y'all never quit. I'm like, John, why are we supposed to? He goes, but nobody's ever loved me before. I said, but they do now.
2: Yeah.
1: Jesus will never leave you.
2: Yeah.
1: I said, I've been messaging you. I can't message you every day, but you know I'm here. I message you checking on you. I said, John, I'll message you 10 times. You don't even respond. You look at it and I know you see it. That's all that matters. I go, but why would we give up on somebody? Now, here's the kicker. And I tell people this all the time. One day you're going to take your last breath.
2: Yep. Guarantee it.
1: You're going to take it. And I'm not going to patty cake this, and I'm going to say it right now on 88.7 Tiger and on TT. God allows you to choose.
2: Yes, sir.
1: He doesn't force anything on you. He allows you to choose. You're going to choose, yes, I want to surrender to Jesus, or no, I don't.
2: That's right. Free will.
1: If you choose no, on that day, he's going to look at you and say, depart from me, I do not know you.
2: That's right.
1: At that point, it's over.
2: Yep.
1: There is no second
2: chance. That's the worst verse in the Bible.
1: Yes. It is going to be
2: verse in the Bible.
1: Torment, pain, misery, no Jesus, no Holy Spirit. You're going to be begging for second chances. And for eternity, there's nothing, it's over.
2: You know what's worse than fire?
1: No Holy Spirit.
2: The absence of God.
1: Yes. Well, you said it better than I did.
2: The absence of God. And people have complicated it. It's so simple. The Bible says if you believe in your heart and confess with your mouth that God raised Jesus from the dead, you will be saved. He didn't say nothing about Baptist. He didn't say nothing about Pentecostal.
1: Come on.
2: He didn't say nothing about Methodist. We men, denomination is a man-made religion. It's a man-made religion. It wasn't John the Southern Baptist.
1: Come on, bro.
2: It wasn't.
1: I love it.
2: And I've got people that will fight me. Because they say, now John was a Baptist. I said, he was a baptizer.
1: Come on, bro.
2: And people will fight over denominations, religion, songs, tradition, bylaws, constitution. And I'm sitting there going, all of it will send you to hell.
1: I'm not laughing at Brian. I'm just laughing because he's right.
2: It's right. Man, listen to me. It's Jesus. It's all about... I've tried alcohol. I was a womanizer. I was addicted to porn.
1: Come on, bro.
2: And y'all can, Jamie, look, I'm done. I don't care. I don't care. Well, that boy's a preacher. I know my mama still can't believe it. I can't believe it. God took a man who was broken, divorced, lost two kids, womanizer, lusting, and God says, if I did it for Peter, James, and John, I'll do it for Brian and Jamie too.
1: Yes.
2: And I accepted it. And I could care less what anybody says. I don't care.
1: But that, Christians, we want to throw stones at them. We want to hold grudges against them. We don't want to let things go. But then, oh, I'm a Christian. Well, you accepted it when God did it for this John right. and Moses and Noah. You're preaching about them.
2: Yeah.
1: You're telling them what they went through, and God still used them.
2: Yeah.
1: But you don't want to do it for Jamie here in Campbellsville, or you don't want to do it for Brian or Dana or this person.
2: Yeah.
1: But we're Christian.
2: Yeah.
1: You can't say that. I mean,
2: listen, I don't follow those people. I'm just going to, Jamie. I don't follow them people. I do not follow those who are not producing. I do not follow people who call themselves a Christian, but they're unfaithful.
1: Mm.
2: I do not follow people who says, I know Jesus Christ, but they're mean as sin. I do not follow people like that. Because it is impossible to say, I know Jesus Christ as my Lord and Savior and not love.
1: That's the hard part, though, for many people is to, you know, dealing with teenagers today. Look at the world that these kids are having to grow up in. Look how mean kids are.
2: Yeah.
1: I have to tell my kids all the time, you got to forgive them.
2: You got to
1: let it go.
2: Yeah.
1: You can't all hold, but they're still trying to figure it out. It's harder on them than it is for us. It should be so easy for us.
2: It's a different time.
1: Yeah. But, you know, we look back, and Brian, I'm going to be honest with you here. Sorry, I'm being honest.
2: Yeah, I want you
1: back
2: to be.
1: In the day when we had an issue, you just went to them and you got it on. You duked it out right there.
2: You duked it out, yeah.
1: But when it was over. And you went the next day, you got it out of your system, and it was done.
2: Well, you give them a high five and say, that was a heck of a punch.
1: But today, it's like we're going to hang on to it for another
2: guns.
1: Today,
2: they're drawing knives. Today, they're drawing words.
1: Ooh, and these kids, are it's tough.
2: But Jamie, we can turn this around. We got to get up, dude. We can turn this around. We can, and I'm telling y'all, we can turn. Please, let's turn this around. Let's go after that person that fell in the ditch. My question to you is this: who's the beggar at y'all's gate today? Who's the person in your family that has fallen, or your children? Man, a phone call, a text message, a hug goes a long way. Goes a long way. And so that's my life. That's my journey. And I've fallen. I was thinking a while ago, Jamie, we was talking. I said, you know, we can do something that Satan can't.
1: Yeah.
2: We can get up.
1: Well, I'm going to tell you right now. I don't know what's going on, but I know the people on the TT can't hear. And I want to tell you, that is Satan trying to disrupt what is being said.
2: Yeah.
1: Satan cannot win. Yeah. Sorry, bruh, not today. I rebuke you in the name of Jesus. Not today. Well, they can hear me now because now they're saying it.
2: Yeah,
1: now,
2: come on, everybody.
1: I rebuke you in the name of Jesus.
2: Yeah.
1: But here's...
2: And this is just confirmation that we're doing right.
1: Oh.
2: We're talking about Jesus.
1: 100%.
2: Listen, Satan ain't gonna rob empty house. I done told y'all. He ain't gonna rob empty house. But he's gonna try to come up here to 88.7 today and try to stop us. He ain't gonna do it. He's defeated.
1: And it's crazy because we as a society are so afraid of what somebody's gonna say. I'm gonna use Jamie Browning. Well, I don't know if I wanna do that because somebody may say, what are you doing? Why him? Why this? Why that? Well, how about you just don't say it? So because God said, let's do this.
2: Yeah.
1: How about we do that instead of holding it about what somebody's opinion is?
2: Yeah.
1: We worry too much about opinions instead of forgiving, moving forward.
2: We better worry about what the Word of God says.
1: Yes.
2: Because that's what we're going to be judged on. We're not going to be judged on, are we forgiven or not? Because that was settled on Calvary. We're going to stand before God and give an account, that little dash between our birth date and our death date.
1: Mm. Blink of an eye.
2: The blink of an eye. Time you can, I'm talking like a vapor. You're gone. And so, man, I don't know. I ain't got time to lollygag around. I ain't got time to be politically correct. Or I don't care about Republicans or Democrats or independents. I don't care. Block me. Do what you got to do. I just love people, and I don't want nobody to go to hell.
1: But it's crazy because... Well, I just don't know if I want to do that with them. Well, God forgave you. He took those nails.
2: Yeah.
1: He chose to use you.
2: Yeah.
1: You're telling me that God can use you, but God can't use somebody else?
2: Yeah.
1: What?
2: Yeah.
1: But we do got to forgive.
2: We got to forgive.
1: And the church hurt. We have got to let that go.
2: Yeah.
1: You're going into church for Jesus.
2: Yep.
1: And nobody else.
2: Nobody else.
1: And I'm sure when I walk up in the Elkhorn Baptist Church, somebody's looking at me like, oh, that Jamie Browning. Look, I was not a very good person at one time. I was this and I was that. I'm not ashamed to admit it. I'm trying to be better. God is using me.
2: God is using you.
1: God will continue to work on me till the day I go see him.
2: Amen. Preach it. Yep. We're a work in progress.
1: And everybody is.
2: There's days I want to cut ears. There's days I'm like, you for real, God? There's days I want to quit the church. There's days I'm like, ooh, I get knocked down. But I'm going to read this to you, Jamie.
1: Go ahead, I'm going to be quiet.
2: No, Micah 7:8. And y'all listen, today, this is one of my life verses. I love this. This gives me hope. This right here is my get up verse. And I speak it over everybody who is listening in today. The Bible says in Micah 7:8, my enemies, listen to this, don't be glad because of my troubles.
1: Mm.
2: I may have fallen. Listen, I dedicate to you, but I will get up. I will get up. I may be sitting in darkness. I may be in a dark place in my life right now, but listen to this, but the Lord is my light.
1: Mm.
2: So here's when Satan's got you right where he wants you, he laughs. Gotcha right where they ain't getting up. I've given him some trouble. But he hates the man or the woman of God that says, oh, I may have fallen, but I'm getting up. I'm getting up. And Jamie Brown, I'm getting up. I'm standing up. I'm preaching it up. I'm praying it up. I'm believing it up until he takes me up. I'm preaching better than you're acting right now.
1: Me? I'm sitting there grinning from ear to ear. But here's what we got. But here it is.
2: Okay.
1: We ain't going to patty cake this.
2: No, sir.
1: If you've been through a divorce, get up.
2: Get up.
1: If you're going through a sickness right now, get up.
2: Get up.
1: If you're going through a tough time at a job, get up.
2: Get up.
1: If your kids are driving you crazy, get up.
2: Get up.
1: If you've been through an abusive relationship, get up.
2: Get up.
1: God says get up. Quit staying down.
2: God, I feel the Holy Ghost. You get up. Man, hallelujah, Jamie. I see it in your eyes right now, man. Get up. And guys, listen, I know.
1: No patty cakes.
2: I'm not making light of problems. They're real. But God defeated them on the cross. And if Jesus Christ, who was beaten, a spear in his side, a beard pulled out, the Bible says in Isaiah, he was so beaten, so bad, Jamie, he was unrecognizable.
1: Okay, so this is something that I stress on all the time right there.
2: Okay.
1: and I struggle with this. I'm being open here. We paint a picture a lot of times of Jesus, and I know you got to be careful because of kids, but too many times when Jesus is on the cross and pictures and
2: blonde hair, blue eyes,
1: and it's like a little streak of blood here. No, he was so unrecognizable. And I will challenge anybody, if you've never seen The Passion of the Christ, you need to go watch it, because that is the only, that is the closest thing that I have ever seen to give it justice. And that still don't give it justice of how much he took for us.
2: Yeah.
1: And I think we've got to quit playing patty cake with this and keep saying what you just said. He was beating so unrecognizable. Bones, tendons, everything else.
2: Yeah.
1: Because he loved you that much.
2: Loved you that much.
1: The angels were lined up ready. All he had to say is, I don't want to do this. And it was, they would have been there.
2: 72,000 angels, 12 legions.
1: Mm, come on.
2: 72,000 angels would have come down from heaven and got him off the cross. But he didn't. So if he can die for me, the least I can do is live for him. And so, I've made my mind up, man.
1: I'm going to tell you a quick story real quick. A lady on here, and this is a true story. I'm going to get God bumps right now, and I haven't even mentioned it. Alicia Dawn, she comes on here, usually every morning, not every morning, but a lot of times she'll come on and, she says, I was beaten so bad, broken bones in my face, but I rose up. You
2: come
1: think
2: on,
1: about that.
2: Come on,
1: she keeps getting up.
2: Yeah.
1: Hey, does it mean life is easy for her?
2: No.
1: But let me tell you a cool story about this girl. Oh my gosh. She was on here one day, and I looked at her and I said, she does these lives every night, and she just gets on her, she dances. Just sings old 80s songs. She's a Gen X like us.
2: Yeah.
1: I looked at her one day, and I said, let me ask you this. Have you ever just done praise and worship? You ever done that? And she goes, what was it? You said something. It's not that you said no, but I said, hey, would you be willing to do it? She goes, yes. One Wednesday night, Brian, I'll never forget. Oh, my goodness. I was on my way home from softball practice, and I was driving. I'm sorry. I shouldn't have been doing it, but I did it. God said, get on. I did. And I'm telling you with all my heart, that woman was pouring out her heart.
2: Wow.
1: And I don't think it was her. Mm-mm. I believe with all my heart, Jesus was talking
2: you
1: through her.
2: You better believe it.
1: She was crying. She was sobbing. She was emotional. The Holy Spirit got over her. I literally, and I don't ever do this, because when it comes to TT, you don't go into somebody's life and say, hey, I need y'all to leave.
2: Right.
1: Because their lives are, you know, they're in it to sometimes for the money side of things.
2: Right.
1: And, you know, they're in it to grow their content or whatever. I went into people's lives and said, hey, look, I don't mean this bad. I need y'all to come. They need us. And we call my live the Dog Pound Army.
2: Yeah.
1: The Dog Pound. And so I say, hey, I need y'all, Dog Pound. Will y'all come? Well, these people just kept leaving and coming. All of a sudden, Brian, I'm telling you, she did it that night, and it was for somebody.
2: Yeah.
1: There's no doubt in my mind.
2: Yeah.
1: It went from like 25 people, and I mean, it was well over 100 people like that.
2: Wow.
1: And she was going. She was crying. I was crying. People in there messaging and whatever. And she finally, you know how when you finally just, it's not that you wake up, but it's just when God's done, it's over.
2: He's over.
1: He's over. He's done.
2: Yeah.
1: Well, it's almost like she woke up and she realized how many people were in there. She had no clue.
2: Yeah.
1: But she was obedient.
2: Yes, sir.
1: And that's what I love. And now she's a walking testimony of telling people that she was beaten, bruised, went through this, cancer, everything else, and God's using her. But she's not afraid to tell her test.
2: What's her name?
1: Alicia Dawn.
2: Alicia. So I want to say thank you.
1: Yes.
2: I want to say thank you for being a living, walking, breathing testimony of Jesus Christ. That's what it's about, Jamie. We don't go through our stuff for us. I went through all my journey, my stuff for somebody else.
1: Yes.
2: And Jesus did too.
1: There was another lady on here that follows. And I don't mind using her name. Her name, she goes under Smiley. She was physically abused so bad, and she has a story about it.
2: Yeah.
1: Under her name, and it has left her physically challenged.
2: Yeah.
1: She was abused so bad, But these women are using the test, and they're telling a story because God is using them to help other people.
2: Yeah.
1: Now, you've got Rick. Rick's got a story. Jamie's got a story.
2: Yeah.
1: Lainey's got a story. True Sayer's got a story. Like, all these people, they got stories, and they're not afraid to tell people.
2: Good.
1: But, Brian, this is where, and this is why I use them, because they're powerful.
2: Yeah.
1: But we have got to quit.

0: when you don't say it, when you lay down and give up, and man, Satan is sitting there and says in Micah 7:8, he rejoices. I got you right where I want you. But when you get up, get up, I'm telling you, things start happening. And I'm praying a holy get up over myself, over you, Jamie, over these precious people. Man, it's time to get up. Open your mouth, share your testimony, and may God be elevated and promoted, and may you be advanced.
1: Well, and here's the thing, too, about this radio station that I love is we have a lot of young people here at this university.
0: Yeah.
1: And I pray that these kids and these young people that are figuring out life, figuring out what they want to do, can hear some of these testimonies and these stories to know that one day you're going to have a battle.
0: Yeah.
1: And one day you're going to fall.
0: Yeah.
1: But you got to get back up.
0: You
1: can't stay down. You got to keep going because God is going to use what you went through to help somebody else out.
0: Yes, sir.
1: I don't care if it's for cancer.
0: Yes, sir.
1: I don't care if it's abuse.
0: Yep.
1: I don't care if it's an addiction. You're going to go through some type of battle. It may not be those.
0: Right.
1: Some battles are smaller than others.
0: Yep.
1: But even though the battle is smaller, it's mightier than the bigger.
0: Come on,
1: matters.
0: Man. Yeah.
1: But, and this is what I hope that through this station, and I tell people all the time, I love doing this. I have fun doing this. People come in here, the building's shaking because I've got it so loud until 8 o'clock and I got to turn it down because people come in, or every now and then Jeannie will come around the corner and she'll just look at me. My bad. I got it too loud. I'm sorry. And she'll just grin. She'll turn around and walk off. But it's like the side that is so powerful is to know that these people on TT are coming in. They're learning about Campbell's University. They're listening to the music. They're sharing their stories. And then more people come in, hey, I'm going through this battle. I need prayer. Well, then all of a sudden, this person that's on every day can help them. This person every day can help. And this is what's cool, the behind the scenes of what you don't know. When a song's playing, it's the behind the scenes of stuff that's going on.
0: That's exactly right.
1: That is so cool.
0: Yeah.
1: And we're God is so great.
0: I thank God for 88.7.
1: I do, too.
0: I thank God that God has put you in that seat. I do. I praise God. I told Dana, I said, I hope Jamie Browning realizes how God's using him. And I want to thank God for everybody even listening today. Man, y'all are some special people. And I'm not just saying that. I know I know life, and it stinks. God, it stinks. It's hard, but don't give up. Get up. Don't give up. Get up. And you can do something that Satan can't do. Satan can't get up. He fell. Satan fell from heaven. And he made that old commercial, help me, I've fallen and I can't get up.
1: I love these people will come on here. Some people, like every time you get 10,000 likes, TT shares it out to people across the world.
0: Yeah.
1: It's called the FYP, the For You page. So they share it out. And I pray before we get to every 10,000, God sends somebody that needs a prayer, that needs a change, to break a chain, that needs to surrender. And we pray it all the time, every 10,000. Anyway, it's so cool to know that when these people come in out of nowhere.
0: Yeah.
1: And it's like, this is so cool. And then they come in and they'll say, how I need prayer. And I'll say, well, hey, what's your name? And they'll tell me, and I say, well, do you believe in Jesus first and foremost? Some of them, yes. Some of them, no.
0: Now,
1: if they say no, hey, welcome in. We're glad you're here.
0: Everybody welcome.
1: And I say, if you're going to come, I'm going to tell you about Jesus. But if they say, yes, I know Jesus, I'm like, all right. And the first thing I say is, and I know this sounds creepy and this sounds crazy, but I start laughing. I'm like, hey, are you at home right now? And they'll look at me and they'll respond slowly, yeah. And I said, well, here's what you're going to do. You're going to walk through your house right now, and out of your mouth, you're going to say, I rebuke you, Satan, in the name of Jesus.
0: Yeah.
1: You walk through your house.
0: That's right.
1: And you let him know that Jesus is in control of your house.
0: Yeah.
1: Jesus is the king of your house.
0: That's right.
1: And you turn on Christian radio 24/7.
0: Yeah.
1: It doesn't have to be screaming.
0: Yep.
1: God must. I said, you turn on a little bit. And I'll tell them, get K-Love at.
0: Yeah.
1: Get Arowana at. It don't have to be us. I don't care.
0: Right.
1: We're all in this together.
0: Right.
1: I said, but play music. And I go, watch what happens when you claim victory in your situation. And they'll come back and they'll say, man, I don't know what it is, but this is better.
0: Yeah.
1: Well, this is this

0: a young lady, Bianca, came in one day out of the blue and said,
1: Bianca, yeah, I remember her. Yeah.
0: She goes, I need my family to get it right. I want my family to get it right. I need this. I need that. And I'm like, well, wait a minute. Do you believe in Jesus? Yeah. I said, are you going to church? Well, I said, well, there's your first problem. You got to go to church. I said, go to church.
1: Yeah.
0: So she started going to church. She started listening to Christian music. The first ones that said, hey, can we listen with you, were her kids.
1: And it's something.
0: She's reading her Bible. The first ones
1: said,
0: kids say, hey, Mom, can we read with you?
1: Yeah.
0: Then all of a sudden, husband's listening and paying attention. Husband goes, hey, this music you're listening to, what is this? Can I listen? Then all of a sudden it's, hey, can I read with you? Then all of a sudden it's, do you care if I go to church with y'all?
1: Yeah.
0: And then,
1: see,
0: God must
1: see,
0: and
1: man,
0: then it's like, and then her and her kids got baptized together on the same day.
1: Isn't that beautiful?
0: And here's what's crazy. And there's a song I play all the time. It's called Daughter Don't Give Up. It's called, the group is called God is Hope. Thank God for women in this world.
1: Amen. Come on.
0: The women are the ones that are carrying the weight, leading the family, taking care of the kids without the husband around, or daddy not being the daddy he's supposed to be. I'm not patty caking this.
1: Yeah.
0: You women need to be committed for being the strong ones in the family. I thank God for mine.
1: Yes, sir.
0: Because
1: too,
0: she's
1: brother.
0: The one that stood up and said, I forgive you. We're going to be all right.
1: Amen.
0: She's the one that said yes.
1: Yeah.
0: It wasn't me.
1: Yeah.
0: She said, but the women. But, you know, it's cool that to see the stories of these young ladies.
1: Yeah.
0: Getting the families doing it the right way.
1: Yeah.
0: And then husbands finally waking up and like, I want some of this.
1: Yeah.
0: Can I get some of that Jesus?
1: Yeah.
0: And I tell them, and they've all made me a sticker that says no patty cakes.
1: No patty cakes.
0: And it's got
1: man.
0: A cross and it's got a little, the little cloth on it. But Brian, again, it goes back to, we got to get up.
1: Got to get up.
0: And you can't play patty cake with situations when you're talking to somebody.
1: Yep.
0: Because if you patty cake it, you're watering down the gospel, and they're not going to do what they're called to do.
1: That's exactly right.
0: Y'all see how we went
1: man.
0: A full 45, 50 minutes and came right back?
1: Came right back. Get up.
0: Get up.
1: You got
0: get
1: this
0: up,
1: song?
0: Get up.
1: You got this song?
0: Get up.
1: Can you play it after I leave?
0: What's it called?
1: I don't know.
0: Get up out of that grave. I don't have that one.
1: Yeah, you do.
0: I got washed where it talks about, what is the song?
1: Go
0: I'm having
1: me.
0: A brain moment.
1: Get up.
0: I don't have that one.
1: You don't have that one.
0: I do. Ooh. Yes, I do. I thank God.
1: I thank God. Yeah, that's it.
0: Thank you, Audrey.
1: Yes, Audrey, thank you.
0: She's the one. I do have it, if I can type right.
1: Yeah.
0: Let's see.
1: I want you to play it after I leave, but I'm getting ready. I got an appointment here at 10. But I want to say thank you. Thank you to 88.7. Thank you to everybody who listens in. And you guys are some amazing people. And my prayer is this. The reason why I love people so much, we get to spend eternity together.
0: Come on, bro.
1: And so I don't even know these people, but I want you to know I love you. I'm for
0: some
1: you.
0: Of them you don't want to know.
1: Yeah.
0: Maybe you're probably right.
1: I'm going to say Rick. Sorry. I love you. But listen, I love you guys. Y'all keep up the good work. Keep fighting the good fight of faith. And there's good fights and bad fights.
0: Yes.
1: And it's a good fight when you stand up for Jesus.
0: Forgive, and quit judging.
1: Yeah, don't judge.
0: Make the world a better place.
1: Listen, the Bible says, listen to this. I'm done if y'all
0: I'll
1: land the plane, 747.
0: Please land it.
1: Please land it. But the Bible says you forgive others the way Jesus has forgiven you.
0: But they forget that Jesus forgave them.
1: Well, we can't. That's why we're going to heaven. Anyway,
0: Jamie Brown, I love you.
1: I love you guys. Appreciate y'all.
0: Right.
1: And
0: get up. I'm going to turn it up and see if Matt Payton will walk down the hall and give me a look when he does when I got it too loud. He'll just come down the window.
1: Y'all.
0: Love you, Brian. That's my preacher. That is Brian Rafferty. I love him with all my heart. He's a man of God, and he's a good one. I've known him for a long time. 54 years, and he's older than me, so I'm just saying. And every now and then, he'll get up in front of the church and tell a lie, and I got to get on him. He'll say he played basketball or football. He may have been on the team, but he didn't play. And when he starts talking about that, I have to go, I start coughing, and he'll turn and look at me and grin. Anyway, I love him. So that's what we're going to do. He wanted to hear, I thank God. And thank you, Audrey, for reminding me what that was. Forgive somebody today. Let it go. And make the world a better place in the name of Jesus.

Jesus, I need your rest. 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
1: 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How's it looking for our weekend boaters out there, Clark?
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10: Here's a look at your morning forecast from 88.7 The Tiger and the National Weather Service. Today may see a 20% chance of rain and thunderstorms before 2 p.m. Otherwise expect mostly sunny weather with a high near 90 through the morning, with tonight seeing returning clouds and a low around 65. Moving on to Wednesday, expect sunny weather with a high near 84 alongside some light winds through the morning, with Wednesday night staying clear as it drops down to 63. This has been your morning weather forecast from 88.7 The Tiger and the National Weather Service.

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5: 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Here's a look at your morning forecast from 88.7 The Tiger and the National Weather Service. Today may see a 20% chance of rain and thunderstorms before 2 p.m. Otherwise, expect mostly sunny weather with a high near 90 through the morning, with tonight seeing returning clouds and a low around 65. Moving on to Wednesday, expect sunny weather with a high near 84 alongside some light winds through the morning, with Wednesday night staying clear as it drops down to 63. This has been your morning weather forecast from 88.7 The Tiger and the National Weather Service.

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5: Here's a look at your morning forecast from 88.7 The Tiger and the National Weather Service. Today may see a 20% chance of rain and thunderstorms before 2 p.m. Otherwise, expect mostly sunny weather with a high near 90 through the morning, with tonight seeing returning clouds and a low around 65. Moving on to Wednesday, expect sunny weather with a high near 84 alongside some light winds through the morning, with Wednesday night staying clear as it drops down to 63. This has been your morning weather forecast from 88.7 The Tiger and the National Weather Service.

0: And here's Clark with the weather. How's it looking for our weekend boaters out there, Clark?
1: Well, Stacy, we can expect periods of heavy rain across the viewing area. 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
1: Yeah. Break out, break out. Wow. Wake up, thank God for the day again. Devil at my soul, I ain't gon' play with him. People out here hurting, gotta pray for them. Give them all the strength, make a way for them. Yeah, I be interceding. Crazy for the Lord, I be really geeking. Look, stomping on these demons, I be really tweaking. Yeah, I'm a new creation like I read Ephesians. Whoa, whoa, they say it's word of mouth. Yeah, I gave my life to God, or you ain't heard about. Look, flexing on the devil, I been working out. Hella trials, I ain't gon' lie, but he gon' work it out. Yeah, yeah, and it's gon' get high. But it's a cold world though, and we on thin ice. He the reason I'm gon' make it to the 10-9. Who would've knew where I would be if I ain't get shot? For real. Yeah, that's my testimony. While I'm slipping, he keep pouring all these blessings on me. I'm a soldier, he keep putting all these tests on me. I ain't perfect, why you people out here stressing on me? Man.

You from God, then it gotta go, for real. 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We serve a jealous God, he'll take that. He'll strip you and he'll leave you where you pray at. The devil strip you, he gon' leave you where you lay at. For real. It's so critical. Can't take your eyes up off that cross for a minute though. Don't try to pray your way out when you win it though. Gotta make the right choices, you don't get it though. Listen, and it's gon' take time. I've been working on my peace, you can't take mine. I'm up next, I've been hearing through the grapevine. Pushing hard for the Lord, like the main line. Yeah, and I ain't judging nothing. 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Big dog, baby, I don't run from nothing. And yeah, I got it on me, I ain't tucking nothing. Yeah, and I hate fake. I be rapping and be singing, but I ain't Drake. 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
0: 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Off the weed in the white, Kevin Federline. 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Yeah. 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

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He'll never leave you nor forsake you, hope you get this. Yeah. 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But it's worth it, I can't lie, and that's safe to say. Mercy.

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7: Here's a look at your morning forecast from 88.7 The Tiger and the National Weather Service. Today may see a 20% chance of rain and thunderstorms before 2 p.m. Otherwise expect mostly sunny weather with a high near 90 through the morning, with tonight seeing returning clouds and a low around 65. Moving on to Wednesday, expect sunny weather with a high near 84 alongside some light winds through the morning, with Wednesday night staying clear as it drops down to 63. This has been your morning weather forecast from 88.7 The Tiger and the National Weather Service.

0: And here's Clark with the weather. How's it looking for our weekend boaters out there, Clark?
1: 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That means all the trash, lawn chemicals, and other hazardous waste on the ground go down the storm drains and into our rivers, lakes, and streams.
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1: Here's a look at your morning forecast from 88.7 The Tiger and the National Weather Service. Today may see a 20% chance of rain and thunderstorms before 2 p.m. Otherwise, expect mostly sunny weather with a high near 90 through the morning, with tonight seeing returning clouds and a low around 65. Moving on to Wednesday, expect sunny weather with a high near 84 alongside some light winds through the morning, with Wednesday night staying clear as it drops down to 63. This has been your morning weather forecast from 88.7 The Tiger and the National Weather Service.

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heavy chains. 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
8: Here's a look at your morning forecast from 88.7 The Tiger and the National Weather Service. Today may see a 20% chance of rain and thunderstorms before 2 p.m. Otherwise, expect mostly sunny weather with a high near 90 through the morning, with tonight seeing returning clouds and a low around 65. Moving on to Wednesday, expect sunny weather with a high near 84 alongside some light winds through the morning, with Wednesday night staying clear as it drops down to 63. This has been your morning weather forecast from 88.7 The Tiger and the National Weather Service.

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1: And here's Clark with the weather. 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
4: 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Here's a look at your morning forecast from 88.7 The Tiger and the National Weather Service. Today may see a 20% chance of rain and thunderstorms before 2 p.m. Otherwise, expect mostly sunny weather with a high near 90 through the morning, with tonight seeing returning clouds and a low around 65. Moving on to Wednesday, expect sunny weather with a high near 84 alongside some light winds through the morning, with Wednesday night staying clear as it drops down to 63. This has been your morning weather forecast from 88.7 The Tiger and the National Weather Service.
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10: Here's a look at your morning forecast from 88.7 The Tiger and the National Weather Service. Today may see a 20% chance of rain and thunderstorms before 2 p.m. Otherwise, expect mostly sunny weather with a high near 90 through the morning, with tonight seeing returning clouds and a low around 65. Moving on to Wednesday, expect sunny weather with a high near 84 alongside some light winds through the morning, with Wednesday night staying clear as it drops down to 63. This has been your morning weather forecast from 88.7 The Tiger and the National Weather Service.

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2: And here's Clark with the weather. How's it looking for our weekend boaters out there, Clark?
3: 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That means all the trash, lawn chemicals, and other hazardous waste on the ground go down the storm drains and into our rivers, lakes, and streams.
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5: 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Here's a look at your morning forecast from 88.7 The Tiger and the National Weather Service. Today may see a 20% chance of rain and thunderstorms before 2 p.m. Otherwise, expect mostly sunny weather with a high near 90 through the morning, with tonight seeing returning clouds and a low around 65. Moving on to Wednesday, expect sunny weather with a high near 84 alongside some light winds through the morning, with Wednesday night staying clear as it drops down to 63. This has been your morning weather forecast from 88.7 The Tiger and the National Weather Service.

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5: Here's a look at your morning forecast from 88.7 The Tiger and the National Weather Service. Today may see a 20% chance of rain and thunderstorms before 2 p.m. Otherwise, expect mostly sunny weather with a high near 90 through the morning, with tonight seeing returning clouds and a low around 65. Moving on to Wednesday, expect sunny weather with a high near 84 alongside some light winds through the morning, with Wednesday night staying clear as it drops down to 63. This has been your morning weather forecast from 88.7 The Tiger and the National Weather Service.

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1: God, hear my prayer tonight. 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

0: 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How's it looking for our weekend boaters out there, Clark?
1: Well, Stacy, we can expect periods of heavy rain across the viewing area. That means all the trash, lawn chemicals, and other hazardous waste on the ground go down the storm drains and into our rivers, lakes, and streams.
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7: Here's a look at your morning forecast from 88.7 The Tiger and the National Weather Service. Today may see a 20% chance of rain and thunderstorms before 2 p.m. Otherwise expect mostly sunny weather with a high near 90 through the morning, with tonight seeing returning clouds and a low around 65. Moving on to Wednesday, expect sunny weather with a high near 84 alongside some light winds through the morning, with Wednesday night staying clear as it drops down to 63. This has been your morning weather forecast from 88.7 The Tiger and the National Weather Service.
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2: And here's Clark with the weather. 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
9: Here's a look at your evening weather forecast from 88.7 The Tiger and the National Weather Service. Prepare for a 60% chance of rain and thunderstorms tonight alongside mostly cloudy weather with a low around 75. Tuesday may see a 20% chance of rain before 2 p.m. Otherwise expect mostly sunny weather with a high near 90, with Tuesday night seeing returning clouds and a low around 65. Wednesday, meanwhile, should see returning sun with a high near 84. This has been a look at your evening weather forecast from 88.7 The Tiger and the National Weather Service.

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3: Here's a look at your evening weather forecast from 88.7 The Tiger and the National Weather Service. Prepare for a 60% chance of rain and thunderstorms tonight alongside mostly cloudy weather with a low around 75. Tuesday may see a 20% chance of rain before 2 p.m. Otherwise expect mostly sunny weather with a high near 90, with Tuesday night

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2: And here's Clark with the weather. 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
10: Here's a look at your evening weather forecast from 88.7 The Tiger and the National Weather Service. Prepare for a 60% chance of rain and thunderstorms tonight alongside mostly cloudy weather with a low around 75. Tuesday may see a 20% chance of rain before 2 p.m. Otherwise expect mostly sunny weather with a high near 90, with Tuesday night seeing returning clouds and a low around 65. Wednesday, meanwhile, should see returning sun with a high near 84. This has been a look at your evening weather forecast from 88.7 The Tiger and the National Weather Service.
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2: 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Here's a look at your evening weather forecast from 88.7 The Tiger and the National Weather Service. Expect mostly clear weather tonight with a low around 66. Wednesday should stay sunny through the morning with a high near 84 alongside some calm winds, with Wednesday nights in continued clear weather and a low around 61. Thursday, meanwhile, should see continued good weather with sunny skies and a high near 84 through the morning and clear skies with a low around 61 through the night. This has been a look at your evening weather forecast from 88.7 The Tiger and the National Weather Service.

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8: Here's a look at your evening weather forecast from 88.7 The Tiger and the National Weather Service. Expect mostly clear weather tonight with a low around 66. Wednesday should stay sunny through the morning with a high near 84 alongside some calm winds, with Wednesday night seeing continued clear weather and a low around 61. Thursday, meanwhile, should see continued good weather with sunny skies and a high near 84 through the morning and clear skies with a low around 61 through the night. This has been a look at your evening weather forecast from 88.7 The Tiger and the National Weather Service.

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2: 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Here's a look at your evening weather forecast from 88.7 The Tiger and the National Weather Service. Expect mostly clear weather tonight with a low around 66. Wednesday should stay sunny through the morning with a high near 84 alongside some calm winds, with Wednesday night seeing continued clear weather and a low around 61. Thursday, meanwhile, should see continued good weather with sunny skies and a high near 84 through the morning and clear skies with a low around 61 through the night. This has been a look at your evening weather forecast from 88.7 The Tiger and the National Weather Service.

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7: Here's a look at your evening weather forecast from 88.7 The Tiger and the National Weather Service. Expect mostly clear weather tonight with a low around 66. Wednesday should stay sunny through the morning with a high near 84 alongside some calm winds, with Wednesday night seeing continued clear weather and a low around 61. Thursday, meanwhile, should see continued good weather with sunny skies and a high near 84 through the morning and clear skies with a low around 61 through the night. This has been a look at your evening weather forecast from 88.7 The Tiger and the National Weather Service.

0: And here's Clark with the weather. 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
1: 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That means all the trash, lawn chemicals, and other hazardous waste on the ground go down the storm drains and into our rivers, lakes, and streams.
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7: Here's a look at your evening weather forecast from 88.7 The Tiger and the National Weather Service. Expect mostly clear weather tonight with a low around 66. Wednesday should stay sunny through the morning with a high near 84 alongside some calm winds, with Wednesday night seeing continued clear weather and a low around 61. Thursday, meanwhile, should see continued good weather with sunny skies and a high near 84 through the morning and clear skies with a low around 61 through the night. This has been a look at your evening weather forecast from 88.7 The Tiger and the National Weather Service.